0: Throwback Station. Brian G. rolling with you on a Tuesday. Got your throwbacks on the way. Got Mark Morrison, Return of the Mag, Busta Rhymes, I Know What You Want, and Notorious B.I.G. with Big Papa. This story I saw is crazy. This dude had to get rescued from a porta potty. He was in there for hours, he said, because he couldn't get out. He got stuck trying to retrieve his Mountain Dew, which don't even make sense. Like, if you drop something important, I mean, it better be really important. I kind of get it. But a Mountain Dew? In my eyes, there got to be something else to the story. But the police came. And they didn't report that it was anything else. So what did you lose and where that you were like, oh, man, I can't believe I got to go get this. It never happened to me. I almost dropped my phone in a toilet at a bar. I slapped it out of the air last minute away from the toilet and it hit the wall and cracked. So it still broke. But at least it didn't go down in the toilet. What happened to you, Megan?
1: Oh, gosh. I wish I hadn't found it. I was at some dive bar and I was returning a text, and I'm super clumsy, and it actually fell into the toilet. So I guess it's not really lost, but I lost it to the toilet, and then I had to fish it out, and it was the most disgusting thing I've ever done.
0: Oh, so you did fish it out. See, not me, man. It's going to have to stay there. I just don't have a phone no more. That's it. I ain't doing it. Where did you lose your phone or something very important and you had to get it out? Instagram, Facebook, X at the Brian Grimes Talkback feature on that iHeartRadio app.
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1: Dude jumped down in a porta potty to retrieve his Mountain Dew. What did you drop and where did you have to get it from, Justin?
2: Oh, I dropped my phone away from the subway. I was standing on the subway and just happened to drop my phone, and the train comes by, and I had to wait for the train to pass by to jump down on the track to actually get my phone and jump back up on the track before the train, next train came. So that was the worst place ever. I dropped my phone.
1: Nope, that phone's gone too. They got rats and tracks.

Hawaii's throwback station, 93.9 Jams, HD2. Brian G, rolling with you on a Tuesday. Got your throwbacks on the way. Now, Fuji's Killing Me Softly, Jaden, Don't Walk Away, and Fabulous Into Me, Into You. The story of a dude that dropped a Mountain Dew down the porta potty, and they got stuck for 8 hours trying to get it out. They had to cut him out. That wouldn't be me. That Mountain Dew just gone. First of all, I don't think I'd take my drink into the porta potty anyway, because that's just nasty. Got stuff floating around in the air. Now,

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Brian G rolling with you on a Tuesday afternoon. Eminem and Lose Yourself in about 4 minutes. 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

0: 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Brian Jate hanging out with you on a Tuesday. Got your throwbacks on the way. Got 69 Boys with Tootsie Roll. Nelly and Kelly with Dilemma. And Jennifer Lopez and Ja Rule, I'm Real. J-Lo celebrating a birthday. 57 posted a photo of her bucking naked in a bubble bath. Because, I mean, she's in a bathtub. Where else would you be bucking naked? Of course, in a bathtub. Of course, everybody jumped on social media saying, oh my gosh, how you gonna dress like that? Well, in this case, undress like that. You're so old. She said, look, if you had this, all this, you would probably roll around naked a lot more too. And she ain't lying. I say it all the time. Give me just one ab, just one. One ab, I'm walking around a studio, no shirt on. Boy, I get two abs? Nah, don't even come in here.
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0: 93.9 Jams, HD2, Hawaii's Throwback Station. Brian G, rolling with you on a Tuesday. Throwbacks on the way. Got Destiny's Child, Say My Name, Johnny Gill, or Rub You the Right Way. And 50 Cent, 21 Questions, something that Jay Hood said rubbed 50 Cent the wrong way on social media. He questioned Jay Hood whether or not 50 Cent could sell out three nights at Yankee Stadium like Jay-Z did. Because there's been a lot of people claiming they kind of run New York. So we just threw it out there. 50 Cent responded. He's like, wait a second, hold up. Google me. He said, my last tour, 103 shows, third highest grossing run for hip-hop. Google me, I'm 50 Cent. Jay Hood replied, look, I get it. Get rich and die trying, big internationally. But is all of New York going to pull up for three 50 Cent shows in a row? He's like, I could be wrong. That's just my personal opinion. Now, they have some history. Back in the day, Jay Hood was signed to the Lox's at D-Block Records. Jadakiss had a little feud with 50 Cent. So everyone carries that a really long way. Otherwise, why even throw the question out there?
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0: 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It's Warren G and Nate Dogg.
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0: 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Brian G, hanging out with you on a Tuesday. 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Got Naughty by Nature with OPP. Mims, This Is Why I'm Hot. NTLC, No Scrubs. 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

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Brian G, rolling with you on a Tuesday. Got Usher, you don't have to call, in about 4 minutes. And I found a list of things you can do, little daily activities to add to your day that'll bring you some happiness.

0: 93.9 Jams, HD2. What's up, Brian G? Rolling with you on a Tuesday. Throwbacks on the way. Got 50 Cent, Disco Inferno, Fugees, Ready or Not. And Coolio, Gangster's Paradise. All we're trying to do is find a little happiness in the day. According to a new study, there are some activities that you can add to your day that's going to make your day just a little happier, they say. First, they say working some quality time with your family. Well, unless your family makes you crazy, in which case they're going to steal your happiness, steal your joy. I ain't talking about me. Just saying. Socialize with your friends, but they say keep it short and sweet. The mood boosting part happens early on. After a while, it's too much. Stay active. Get off the couch. Get outside. Do something. Step away from the screens. That will always help because that's why they call it doom scrolling, because you find them bad stuff. And they say there's even a time for work as long as you're not commuting. Commuting to work is bad, but working not so bad. And go out to eat. They say those are the things you could do to add to your day to make your day a little happier. So what's making you happy today? What today have you added to your day or is going on today that's making you happy? Hit me up. Instagram, Facebook, X at the Brian Grimes. 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

0: 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Found a list of things you can do to bring happiness to your day. What is bringing happiness to your day right now, today? Courtney.
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0: 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Having more money and no problems would make your day a little happier. What's up, Brian J? Rolling with you on a Tuesday. Throwbacks on the way. Got Ludacris, What's Your Fantasy, Rex and a Fag, Rum Shaker, and Ice Cube and Mac 10. You could do it. Yeah. There's a list of little things you can add to your day to make your day a little happier. Go out to eat. Limit time spent on chores. Socialize with your friends. But for you today, personally, what has made your day a little happier today? Aaron.
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Brian G, rolling with you on a Tuesday. Missy Elliott, get your freak on in 3 minutes. It's our shirt.

0: 93.9 Jams, HD2. What's up, Brian Cheat? Hanging out with you on a Tuesday. Got your throwbacks on the way. Got Next and Too Close. Juvenile, Soulja Slim, Slow Motion, and Kanye West and Jamie Foxx with Gold Digger. Kanye West just got some new accolades. He's the artist now with the most songs certified gold or platinum. But is he better than Jay-Z? And why do people keep doing this? Like comparing people, trying to cause problems. Well, in this case, I know why. It's Dame Dash. He was talking on the Art of Dialogue about who's better, Kanye West or Jay-Z. And he said it's not even close. Jay's not in the same league as Kanye. I would say he's probably a little biased, though, considering how the whole Rockefeller Records thing went down. You can check out the full conversation, The Art of Dialogue, the podcast. 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

0: 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What's up, Brian G? Rolling with you on a Tuesday. Throwbacks on the way. 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

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Nelly, ride with me. Dola White checking in on this Tuesday evening. I've got requests on the way for Mary J. Blige, Me Without You. But right now, let's crash out. If you're having a bad day, get it up off your chest. 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Right now, it's DJ Kool.

0: 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Mary J. Blige, Be Without You. Dola White hanging with you on this Tuesday evening. I've got requests on the way for Game and 50, Hater to Love It. 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
1: Mills,
0: are you ready to play random ass trivia for no damn reason, for absolutely nothing?
1: Let's do it.
0: All right, here's how it works. I'm going to ask you a random ass trivia question. If you get the answer wrong, you win absolutely nothing. However, if you get the answer right, you also win absolutely nothing. Do you understand?
1: Yes, I understand.
0: All right, Mills, here's your question. The original members of G-Unit were 50 Cent, Lloyd Banks, Tony Yayo, and who?
1: Young Buck.
0: Young Buck is correct. Congratulations, Mills. You did it. You won.
1: There it is.
0: You won absolutely nothing, but you got the answer right. You made your family proud. That's what matters most. Thank you so much for playing, homie.
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3: Staying partly cloudy tonight with a few scattered trade showers, lows in the mid-70s. Tomorrow, sunshine after a couple of morning trade showers and highs in the upper 80s.
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0: 93.9 Jams HD2. Rihanna, Rude Boy, Dola White hanging with you on this Tuesday evening. I've got requests on the way for Genuine Pony plus Busta Rhymes. I know what you want coming up as well. Right now, I got to remind you, you have numerous chances every weekday to win $1,000. 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You could be $1,000 richer. I want to know what you would do with that cash if you want to. Hit me up and let me know. Tap that red mic in your iHeartRadio app. Get to talking. Sheree, what you doing with that money if you win?
1: This is Sheree, and if I win that $1,000, it would go towards getting my car out the shop.
0: Sheree, whether you win this or not, I hope that you get that car out the shop as fast as possible, all right? 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Let me know what you would do with $1,000 if you win, and be here tomorrow morning for your next chance to listen for that keyword and win that $1,000. Good luck.
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0: 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Eminem, Lose Yourself. Dola White hanging with you on this Tuesday evening. Got requests out of the way for Usher, Nice and Slow. Plus, Mary J. Blige, Family Affair coming up as well. Right now, we got to take it back to 96. These were your top five songs on this date from 1996. At number five, Bone, The Crossroads. Number four, Joe, All the Things Your Man Won't Do. Number three, a classic, Key Sweat, Twisted. Number two, another classic, Tony Braxton, You're Making Me High. And number one, also a classic, Pac, KC and JoJo, How Do You Want It? There you go, your top five from 1996.
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T.I., whatever you like. Dola White hanging with you on this Tuesday evening. I've got requests on the way for Fat Joe and Ashanti, What's Love? But right now, it is time to crash out. If you're having a bad day, work problems, relationship problems, need to curse somebody out, need to curse your boss out, but can't because you need your job, need to curse your significant other out, but can't because y'all live together and you don't need to get kicked out of the house. Whatever it is, get it up off your chest. Tap that red mic on your iHeartRadio.

0: Jams HD2, Fat Joe and Ashanti, what's love? Dola White hanging with you on this Tuesday evening. Got requests on the way for Cameron, Hey Ma, Plus, or Mix-A-Lot, Baby Got Back coming up as well. But right now it's time to crash out. If you're having a bad day, get it up off your chest. Tap that red mic on your iHeartRadio app and crash out with me. Mr. Liggins, what you crashing out about, homie?
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0: 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Who is this?
1: It's Cliff, man.
0: Cliff, are you ready to play random ass trivia for no damn reason for absolutely nothing?
1: Yes, sir.
0: All right, here's how it works. I'm going to ask you a random ass trivia question. If you get the answer wrong, you win absolutely nothing. However, if you get the answer right, you also win absolutely nothing. Do you understand?
1: Yes, sir.
0: All right, Cliff, here's your question. This Atlanta artist's major label debut was called Back for the First Time. Who is he?
2: That's Ludacris, though, man.
0: Ludacris is correct. Congratulations, Cliff. You did it. You won.
2: Woo!
0: You won absolutely nothing, but you got the answer right. You made your family proud. That's what matters most. Thank you so much for playing, Cliff.
2: Appreciate it, big dog.
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0: 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Jaquan, Tipsy, Dola White hanging with you on this Tuesday evening. I've got requests on the way for Jay, Don't Walk Away, plus Dre and M, Forgot About Dre, coming up as well. Right now, I got to remind you, every weekday, you have numerous chances to win $1,000. 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Your next chance to win is coming up tomorrow morning, so be here tomorrow morning and good luck.
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93.9 Jams HD2. Chris Brown, Run It. Dola White hanging with you on this Tuesday evening. I've got requests on a wave of J-Lo and Ja Rule, I'm Real, plus Classy, Naughty by Nature, Hip Hop Array, and Missy, Lose Control are all on the way.

0: 93.9 Jams AC2 Hawaii's throwback station. J-Lo and Ja Rule, I'm real. Dola White hanging with you on this Tuesday evening. Got requests out of Wave and Naughty by Nature, Hip Hop Array, plus Missy, Lose Control coming up as well. But right now, let's take a trip back to 1996. These are your top five songs on this date from 1996. At number five, Bone, The Crossroads. Number four, Joe, All the Things Your Man Won't Do. Number three, Key Sweat, Twisted, a classic. Number two, another classic, Tony Braxton, You're Making Me High. And number one, another classic, Pac, KC and JoJo, How Do You Want It? There you go, your top five on this date in 96.
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Got Ursha, John, and Luda, lovers and friends on the way after Aaliyah.

0: 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Ursa, John, and Luda, lovers and friends. Dola White hanging with you on this Tuesday evening. Got requests on the way for Luda. What's your fantasy? Plus, Key Sweat Twisted coming up as well. 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Tim, what you crashing out about, homie?
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0: The girl next door, you know? I don't know what to do.
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0: 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Who is this?
1: Kim.
0: Kim, are you ready to play random ass trivia for no damn reason for absolutely nothing?
1: I'm going to try.
0: All right, here's how it works. I'm going to ask you a random ass trivia question. If you get the answer wrong, you win absolutely nothing. However, if you get the answer right, you also win absolutely nothing. Do you understand?
1: Yeah.
0: All right, Kim, here's your question. What were the names of the female members of Crime Mob?
1: I don't know.
0: Not even going to take a guess, huh? The correct answer was Diamond and Princess.
1: Oh, wow.
0: So you didn't get that right, which means you won absolutely nothing, but it doesn't really matter. You won't win anything anyway, so who really cares? Thank you so much for playing, Kim.
1: Uh-huh.
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1: On the other side for you, Nelly, ride with me, setting off more of your favorite throwbacks. Got Warren G and Nate Dogg Regulate. I'm Roxy Romeo. And does this mean that Diddy is having money problems? So he just asked a judge to order a woman who accused him of sexual assault to cover his legal expenses after her lawsuit was dismissed. He filed paperwork seeking sanctions against Grace Omarsai and her attorneys. Diddy is arguing that they pursued these claims that had no legal basis. Diddy's legal team contends Omarsai refiled her lawsuit even after a judge had already determined her allegations did not meet the legal standard required to move forward. So Omarsai previously accused Diddy of sexually assaulting her aboard a chartered yacht during a 2022 trip in the U.S. Virgin Islands. She filed a suit under federal sex trafficking laws. I mean, I am definitely no legal expert, but it sounds to me like Diddy might win this one.
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0: 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I'm Roxy Romeo. 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

0: 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Helping you over that early morning Wednesday hump, I'm Roxy Romeo, and I got more of your favorite throwbacks lined up for you with Jay-Z, Can I Get A? That's on the way, plus Mary J, Be Without You, and Big Pun, Still Not A Player. And we are now less than 2 months away from our iHeartRadio Music Festival. Yes, yes, it is back in Vegas, September 18th and 19th. And we would love for you to join us, all right? The lineup has been revealed. Of course, you know, Snoop Dogg is going to be there. We got Cardi taking stage. We got Major Lazer and so many more. And each and every year, there are always surprise guests. There's always, you know, surprise, you know, things that end up happening on stage. And the only way to experience it is if you are there. All right. So tickets on sale as we speak. Start planning that Vegas trip, Vegas weekend. And there are still a few good seats left. So you might want to grab them before the good seats are gone. 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
1: On the other side for you, Destiny Shall Say My Name. It's kicking off more of your favorite throwbacks, plus an LEEI. I'm Roxy Romeo, and Al Sharpton and Tyler Perry have jumped in to help find the truth. So Al Sharpton offered $50,000 for information leading to the arrest and conviction of the person or persons responsible for Nolan Wells' death. And that's when Perry also jumped in to offer another $50,000, bringing the total to $100,000. Sharpton, during a press conference, said Nolan was not on that island by himself and insisted somebody knows what happened to him during the 4th of July party. You know, money tends to have an influence and it tends to push people either to lie or to come forward. So we'll see what happens with this huge reward.
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0: 93.9 at Jams HD2. Keeping those good vibes going on your early Wednesday morning. I'm Roxy Romeo with Eminem, Lose Yourself. On the other side, that's kicking off more of your favorite throwbacks. Plus, going to do LL Cool J, Around the Way Girl, and Usher with You Remind Me. 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
1: On the other side, Chameleonaire Riding, that is kicking off more of your favorite throwbacks. Also going to do 50 with 21 questions. I'm Roxy Romeo. And unfortunately, ESPN, they have begun a series of layoffs. And Ryan Clark was one of the casualties. The crazy thing is, Ryan Clark was actually live on the air on NFL Live when he was fired during a commercial break. Yes, after the commercial break, he did not return. That is literally insane. And of course, ESPN is getting dragged right now for how they handle this. ESPN's original plan was to let him go on Tuesday morning, but after being questioned about his job status, they feared the story would leak online and Clark would find out before they had a chance to tell them himself or tell him themselves. So they fired him during a live broadcast, which was that somehow better? Like, I don't know. According to sources, the decision to fire Clark mid-broadcast was driven by optics and damage control. I don't really know what that means because I actually love Ryan Clark. I think he is great. So I am actually sad about the decision.
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0: 93.9 Jams HD2, Hawaii's Throwbacks Station. Coming up in just a few minutes, Shaggy Boombastic, that is setting off more of your favorite throwbacks. Also, Bruno Mars, that's what I like. I'm Roxy Romeo, and it is official. We have our second tropical storm of the season. Bertha has formed in the Gulf Coast of Mexico and is expected to bring heavy rain, gusty winds, and rough surf, and possibly coastal flooding to parts of the northern Gulf Coast over the next several days. The biggest threat could be flooding. Forecasters say Bertha may dump 2 to 4 inches of rain across parts of the Gulf Coast, with isolated totals up to 8 inches from Florida to Texas. So to everyone living in those areas, prayers up. I truly hope that it is weaker than expected.
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0: 93.9 at Jam's HD2. Keeping your early Wednesday going for you. I'm Roxy Romeo holding you down. Stay close. Coming up on the flip side for you, I got T-Pain and Akon Bartender. 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Plus Tupac, I Am Mad At You, and DMX with A Party Up. And we are back at it today once again with more chances for you to get hooked up with $1,000. Yes, so make sure you are tuned in. Make sure you are listening because throughout the day, hour after hour, we are going to give you keyword after keyword. You enter that keyword when you hear it on our station website, and that automatically puts you in the running. All right, we have hooked so many people up with this $1,000, and I would love for your name to be added to the list. All right, so as many times as you can try, do it because there is no limits. All right, and answer that unknown number that calls you because it just might be us.
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0: 93.9 Jams HD2, Hawaii's Throwbacks Station. On the other side for you, Nelly and Kelly with Dilemma is setting off more of your favorite throwbacks. Also got TLC with No Scrubs. I'm Roxy Romeo, and just talking about it, ESPN doing layoffs, and Cam Newton, he was also another casualty. And it's crazy because he just signed a multi-year deal after less than a year after the network signed him. ESPN's chairman, Jimmy Pitaro, said that most of the affected positions were connected to the acquisition of the NFL Network, although employees in other areas of ESPN would also lose their jobs. I am sure that Ryan Clark and Cam Newton will bounce back, but definitely always unfortunate to hear about people losing their jobs.
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0: 93.9 Jams HD2. Holding you down on your early Wednesday. Good morning, good morning, good morning to you. Welcome if you are just tuning in. I'm Roxy Romeo, and I have all of your favorite throwbacks lined up to help wake you up and get your day going. So grab your coffee, grab your tea. I got Jade coming up with Don't Walk Away, T.I. Whatever You Like, and Bobby Brown, My Prerogative. And if there's something I have not played, now is definitely the time to get those last minute requests in. So you can hit me all things social at Roxy Romeo, R-O-X-Y-R-O-M-E-O, or that talk back feature. 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
1: Holding you down on your early Wednesday, I'm Roxy Romeo. Thank you so much for waking up with me, getting your day started. I definitely appreciate you. On the other side for you, Mark Morrison, Return of the Mac, is keeping your morning going with more inside more of your favorite throwbacks. Also going to do a Nelly with Country Grammar. And let me tell you, years ago, I promised myself that I was going to stop watching horror movies, okay? I used to watch so many horror movies when I was younger. And I stopped. And I just saw the trailer for this movie, Other Mommy, and it really reinforced why I do not watch horror movies. Like, I get scared so easily to the point that I don't want to be alone. I put the lights on, every little sound. I'm like, what was that? What was it? I saw Other Mommy. I said, absolutely not. The trailer was enough to scare me, okay? I will not be watching that or any other horror movie. I'm just saying.
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1: Big Boy Neighborhood.
0: Once again, thank you for being in the neighborhood. We got a whole lot more show coming up for you, so do continue to hang out with us. Travis Scott, A Night Out Ends in Chaos.
1: Yeah, at a New York nightclub, dog. Mm-hmm. I guess they were celebrating some type of Raising Kings event that was happening, but Travis Scott was talking to somebody. He saw some guy filming him, so then he kind of confronted him. Then just, I guess, bottles started getting thrown back and forth. And Jordan Clarkson from the Knicks.
0: Bottles are like the sauce, right?
1: Yeah,
0: Not the cane sauce?
1: Yeah, I think like actual alcohol bottles. But then Jordan Clarkson, the Knicks player, ended up like getting involved in the middle of it, trying to stop everything.
0: Be the peacemaker?
1: Yeah, but they both ended up getting booted, bro, and getting kicked out of
0: the peacemaker too, huh?
1: Yeah.
0: Like, oh, y'all got to go. You're like, man, do you know who I am? I just won.
1: Yep.
0: All right, so we speak on that, man. Travis Scott, man, Travis, slow down a little bit, bro.
1: Come on,
0: all right, and also Cardi B says she is hip-hop's Britney Spears.
2: Yeah, I can see that.
0: But I'm like, why?
2: Well, she said she's in everyone's headline, and like, everybody wants to know about her and things like that, which I can see that. I mean,
0: there's some people rocking with Cardi B that like don't even know Britney Spears though. You know what I'm saying? So you're Cardi B.
3: Yeah, you're Cardi B. Yeah,
0: like, why would you even say I'm hip hop's? You know, but I guess
3: Britney Spears was big.
2: Yeah, right.
0: And I wasn't.
3: Yeah, I know.
0: Over 500 pounds.
3: Levels.
0: The way that you explained it, the way that Britney Spears is all over the tabloids.
2: Yeah, everybody wanted to know.
0: Okay,
2: about her.
0: I got you. Yeah, but Cardi B, I was about to say, man, who is she to be equal to?
2: Yeah.
0: All right, now, and is Taco Bell allowed or should they be issued an apology? And now that we're starting to see it, man, remember the whole explosive, diarrhea thing?
2: Yeah.
0: Taco Bell.
2: Poor Taco Bell.
0: Yeah,
2: it definitely deserved an apology.
0: Right.
2: Take accountability.
0: People talking crazy about Taco Bell before, too, almighty.
2: Yeah, but no.
0: But what was going down, man? They were saying that Cyclospora outbreak that was going down. They said it affected 1,600 people, right?
2: Right. Yeah.
0: But now they're saying that Taco Bell was clear. And then they're also saying that Taylor Farms that, did the lettuce, that they're clear. But
2: supposedly,
0: the 1,600 people
3: makes no sense.
2: Yeah.
3: That's weird. Sick.
2: Somebody lied in here.
3: A false positive, they said.
4: False positive.
3: On the test for
0: it's not like a COVID test.
3: What the hell, bro? On one of them. There's one test that came out. That was it. Like, bro, what are you talking about?
0: I'm still not going there today.
3: Why did they take you off the menu then?
0: Hey, somebody bought a free Taco Bell down here today. Would you eat it?
3: Dog, I did last week. I told you.
2: I'm still in that risk.
3: Huh?
2: I like a little risk.
0: I heard that. But you better go to Mexico.
3: For real.
0: I hate being unwell and on vacation or just somewhere else where you don't have your own restroom. Not at all, baby. At least you get great care over there.
2: That is true.
0: It won't cost you an arm and a leg. Do continue to hang out with us in the neighborhood. All that and more.
3: Big Boy.

0: How can I help you?
1: I'm trying to do a reservation for 40 people.
0: Okay.
1: I'm doing a listening party. I have a yes from Puff Diddy going to come down, Justin Timberland. My name is Luther Lufay, but my rap name is MC Do Dirty.
0: Okay.
1: Are you familiar with me? They play me on a radio station out here. I did a song called You Got Yours, I Got Mine. You ever heard that one?
0: I think so.
1: Yeah, that's
0: well,
1: me.
0: Okay.
1: I have a new album coming out. It's called Posi Gives.
0: Huh.
1: I'm giving you positive energy. And
0: well, it's about time.
1: Yes, tell me it is about time for me to rhyme, for me to shine like Clementine. Pass me the microphone, let me kick some lyrics. Let the crowd go to a hysterics.
0: Nice.
1: Yeah, and you know what, ma'am? There's so many negative energies that we have out there that it's up to me and you to do our part from the heart. Already did it, but you need to start. If you haven't started already, your name ain't Betty. That's the way it is. I'm not confetti. I'm a whole solid piece of paper. Back in the days, I caught the vapors, but now I'm good and now I'm bold and I'm easing on down that yellow brick road.
0: That is wicked.
1: Thank you. Now, for 40 people, what could I get on that menu? What would you suggest? Because your frijoles over there is the bomb. Because your beans are on the scene. That's the way it is. It's fat and lean at the same time. Make me salivate when you put those beans on my plate. I like that cheese that you put on top. That's the way it is, and I will not stop because I love your food, and I'm not rude. And if you know Do Dirty, I'm a real cool dude.
0: Rah! Yeah, you do rock.
1: Thank you, and I'm going to send you a demo that I have with Shakara.
0: Okay, nice.
1: All righty. Before you get off the phone, let me hear you say ho. Let me hear you say ho.
0: Oh.
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0: 93.9 Jams. And do continue to hang with us in the neighborhood. Mariana, what you got?
1: Is Taco Bell owed an apology for the diarrhea outbreak? Because that's what everybody was saying. They blamed it on Taco Bell.
2: Taco Bell.
1: Definitely.
0: But
1: me too.
0: Is something changed?
1: Yes.
2: Oh, probably a lot of people underwear.
0: Damn. All right, now we'll come back.
3: That's true.
0: We'll speak on it. Y'all continue to hang with us. Big Boys Neighborhood.

0: Hawaii's Throwback Station, 93.9 HD2. Big Boy's Neighborhood, Mariana and the Neighborhood, Mari to the party. What you got?
1: Did you guys see that the FDA finally apologized to Taco Bell after falsely blaming them for the explosive diarrhea outbreak?
0: I didn't see the apology, but let me, you know what's crazy about that, Mariana, is the shot heard around the world is always bigger than the retraction and the apology.
1: Exactly. Yeah. So everyone's obviously thinking that the outbreak is coming from Taco Bell. Like, that's talk that I've been hearing about. Like, don't go to Taco Bell. Don't go to Taco Bell. Like, they're throwing away their lettuce. I've seen videos of that.
0: But I know that it's the Taylor company. But people go ahead.
1: So the Taylor company, Taylor Farms, posted this on their Instagram. They said, today, after day, FDA apologized to us. Yesterday, FDA informed Taylor Fresh Foods that one of its iceberg lettuce products from Central Mexico had confirmed positive test of cyclospora. Which is the outbreak, obviously, that we all know. By the way, do you guys know anyone who got sick from it?
0: No, I
2: don't
0: think
2: know anybody.
0: I thought you got sick, Lou. I thought you
3: I had Taco Bell. Remember?
0: You was waiting on it. You know, they said it could be 2 to 14 days. You so he's still in the danger zone. But you know somebody that got sick from the lettuce?
1: Yes. And they said that it was actually painful.
0: Damn.
1: Like, like they were actually in pain. Because at first I've seen a lot of people post videos of, like, you know, making jokes like, oh yeah, if you want to lose some weight, like, make sure you make yourself a lettuce. Like, that was a thing that I saw.
0: Hey man, but Taco Bell had this before even the Taylor Farms thing. People always called that, you know.
1: Of course they blame Taco Bell because it's like.
0: It's more fun. You know, it's more fun. Like, now what do we do? We blame it on Taylor Farms? Right. But now they're saying Taylor Farms wasn't the cause either.
1: Yes, that it wasn't the cause.
0: So what was the lettuce? Was it the lettuce or what the hell is going on here?
1: That's what the FDA be confusing too. Because this is what the apology says, that yesterday the FDA informed Taylor Fresh Foods that one of its iceberg products from Central Mexico had confirmed positive.
0: So it was confirmed.
1: Yeah.
0: But they just saying maybe it wasn't Taco Bell or something like that.
1: Right, right.
2: I'm actually planting my own lettuce.
0: Are you?
2: Yes. Oh, yeah.
0: That sounds like something
2: I'm
0: you would
2: serious.
0: Do.
2: Yeah. Wow. I already have like a cilantro and tomatoes already sprouting and stuff. So, yeah, we already have them coming out.
0: I do a couple fruits and stuff at the crib.
1: My parents have tomatoes. They have lemons. They have...
0: we need to get in like a barter system.
1: Low key.
0: Anybody got the avocado hookup?
2: If there's anybody
0: listening got the avocado hookup.
1: Like $1,000
0: Yeah, man. I'm like, dude, do I pay rent?
1: Literally.
0: Or do I give me 2 avocados?
3: Got a gang of oregano.
0: Oregano?
2: Yeah,
0: I got oregano, too. You know, when I was in 6th grade, I smoked some oregano. Me and my homeboy. Yeah, man. You couldn't tell us we weren't high either. Smoked oregano. Closest I came to the product. Right. But anyway, man, well, are we having a Taco Bell party today?
1: Yeah, I mean, it's
0: all those in favor say aye.
3: I'm down.
0: I'm not.
1: Okay.
0: Y'all continue to hang with us in the neighborhood, Big Boy's Neighborhood. 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Check out the Sprite Living track list and the stories behind the bars. 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
1: 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Big Boy's Neighborhood. Louis G is up in here. What up, Lou Doggy?
2: All right, let's get real dorky with it, guys.
1: All righty, man.
2: Marvel finally dropped the trailer for Avengers Doomsday.
1: Oh, you're not a Marvel Doomsday guy?
2: Nah, I don't really follow all these multiverses, verses, you know?
3: Something's coming.
1: Watch any of that?
4: No, I'm not a dork.
1: What about you? For some reason, I feel like Quest would.
4: Yeah.
1: Quest, do you watch that?
4: Yes.
1: All righty. So this Avengers Doomsday is that a big thing? We waiting on that?
5: It's a huge deal.
1: Oh, okay.
5: Yeah, they're bringing Marvel's biggest villain finally to the big screen. Bigger than Thanos.
1: Oh, well,
5: yeah.
6: Really?
1: Bigger than Thanos.
5: In the comic books, Thanos is the main villain from Avengers Infinity War and Endgame. He was they built his story for like 10 years through all the movies in like the 2010s. He was a big purple guy.
1: Okay.
5: Yeah. Who's this guy? Gauntlet. Oh, this is Dr. Doom. He's
1: Dr. Doom.
5: Dr. Doom. He's
1: I don't know who Dr. Doom is.
4: I mean, hyped up big. I was like,
5: Fantastic Four's main villain. He's the first, one of the first huge villains.
1: Fantastic Four, like the MCs from the 80s?
4: No.
5: Like the comic books.
1: Oh, comic books.
5: Yeah. Fantastic Four MC.
1: My bad.
5: No, but it's a big deal, dog. It's a big deal.
1: Is this something you'll go out and see?
5: I got my tickets yesterday.
1: Oh, really? Have you seen that Odyssey movie yet?
5: I haven't.
1: I'm going to see it tomorrow.
5: I can't get tickets.
1: Really, though?
5: No.
1: It's crazy. My wife is making a family. I mean, we're having a family outing tomorrow.
6: Nice.
1: So, yeah, we're going to go check that out. Yeah, I don't know what it is, but I'll go.
6: That's nice.
2: The one thing about this movie that I saw, and, you know, Tony Stark, obviously, Iron Man is...
1: He's in this, too?
2: Robert Downey Jr., and now Robert Downey Jr. is a villain, so now he's Dr. Doom, so he's playing, like, two
1: characters. So this is Robert Downey Jr.?
5: Yeah, they casted him as Dr. Doom as well now, yeah.
6: Confusion.
5: Yeah.
1: Yeah.
2: He's Iron Man forever. Now they got him as a villain. It's kind of weird. And I heard they're going to have like
1: WWE.
2: They're going to have like X-Men in there now, Fantastic Four. Who else is there? The Avengers.
6: Is Batman in this?
2: Some Wakanda people in there.
1: Like, Batman.
2: No, I think that's DC.
5: That's DC, yeah.
2: Oh. Another company.
1: I was like, Mighty, you supposed to know this. You know? Yeah.
4: Man,
1: are you serious?
6: That's the one I like. But you know what? What's the other ones from Marvel? Because there's somebody that I like from them.
2: Is it Captain America?
1: Iron Man's a one.
6: Yeah.
5: So that's another one. Captain America, they showed him in the trailer, or Steve Rogers is his real name in the universe.
2: Thor.
5: He's in the trailer, so it's a mess.
1: Thank you, Quest.
5: It's a mess.
2: Yeah, December 18th, guys. Okay. Yeah. I mean, yeah, your calendars.
1: Hey, man, that's crazy because who would have thought we needed all that, right?
6: Right.
1: Man.
4: That breakdown was wild.
1: The information we didn't give you. No. But you know what? I'm glad you did because I didn't know.
2: Yeah.
1: You, my cup runneth over, brother. Yeah. Thank you for filling
4: there's
1: it up.
4: There's a nerd pulled on the side of the road right now going, no way! No, you made his day.
6: I'll probably get canceled.
1: I can hang with that guy.
4: Yeah, that guy seems cool.
1: Yeah, man.
4: That guy's awesome.
1: All right, now, Big Boy's Neighborhood.

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1: Big Boy Big Neighborhood. Boy.
0: All righty now. Hey, Sushi was saying that Ludacris did a free show.
2: Yeah, well, apparently they were doing like concerts for the, you know, for the people in Atlanta for, you know, for the FIFA festivities. They did a concert and then they did the showing for everybody can watch the games and stuff like that. But it's funny because it was a concert that was free for the people and Luda let them know that they were... He was doing a free concert.
3: Free.
4: This is a free concert. I go by the name of Ludacris. How y'all feel tonight? Give me something for the Fast and Furious fans today, ladies and gentlemen. Free concert. Everybody just rock. Let's go. Free concert. We're going to do whatever you put on since it's a free show. We got to go crazy. Free concert. Free. Make some noise for the free concert.
0: He
4: went down in history as the free concert of a lifetime.
0: Amen. And y'all cut that up very well.
5: Yeah, I was going to say, who did that work?
0: Yeah, free concert. Amen. That sounds like the promoter or the sponsor was saying, make sure that you tell us. And Luda went overboard like, yes, all right, it's a free concert. Free concert.
2: That's funny you say that because I did a show that was a free show and he told me to tell them that this is a free show. Emphasize the free. And so it just reminded me of like, did he get the same promoter?
6: That makes no sense though because obviously they know it's free because they're there for free.
5: Right.
6: Yeah. So why are you telling the people who are there?
2: I'm thinking it's like for next year or whenever they do it again, they're like, oh, this is free. And the word free just sounds great. I don't know. I mean, it's marketing.
5: I wonder if anyone got annoyed. Like, okay, we get it. Like, now I want to leave because you're over here bashing me for a free
0: concert. I think we gave you guys like the concentrated version of it too, though.
2: For sure.
0: I would say, man, like, how many times do you think you said free?
4: And this is a free concert. I go by the name of Ludacris. How y'all feel today? Give me something for the Fast and Furious fans today, ladies and gentlemen. Free concert. Everybody just rock. Let's go. We're going to do whatever you put on since it's a free show. We got to go crazy. Free concert. Free.
6: Oh, you missed one.
0: I didn't count, but damn it, there's
2: for real, man.
0: At least 10 free.
6: That's hilarious.
0: Yeah, man.
2: We should have got a giveaway. How many free did you hear? My God. At least they know.
0: If you guys want to see Ludacris and you counted the freeze, hit us up.
2: But I bet you put on a hell of a show. For sure. They lucked out. Yeah, they lucked out for sure.
0: And you know what kind of concert it was, right?
2: What kind?
0: It was a free concert.
2: Oh!
0: Big boy.
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0: 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Big Boy's Neighborhood. Mariana in the Neighborhood. Mari, to the party. What you got, love?
1: All right, Cardi B. You know Cardi B hops on live. And when she hops on live, she has a lot to say.
0: Oh, yes, ma'am.
1: So this time what she was saying is that she's hip-hop's Britney Spears.
2: Mm. Oh, cap. I'm really hip-hop's Britney Spears. Like, I'm out here feeling like motherfucking Britney. Because let me tell you something, right? A lot of these celebrities, like, you know I got all the tea on these celebrities. Like, I know who and what's doing what and all that shit. Guess what? Nobody reports about it. You want to know why? Because nobody gives a fuck. But when it comes to me, the brim, when it comes to me, I can't even fuck in a motherfucking cup. Like, this is motherfucking crazy, but fuck it. You know what I'm saying? Like, you got to take the good with the bad. Like, it is what it is. Like, people pay for this type of shit. People pay for this type of talk. You know what I'm saying? Like, it's like, bring in the motherfucking drama then.
0: Alrighty.
1: Bring in the drama then.
0: Yeah, man. So she's pretty much saying that.
1: Exactly.
3: That's what I
1: heard.
3: Okay.
1: Yeah.
0: All right.
1: Yeah, she was in there cooking. I can see that.
3: You couldn't have said it more clearly.
0: Yeah, man. She couldn't have.
1: Yeah. Yeah. So, wait, Louie, does Cardi kind of give you the ick because she curses 1,000%. A lot?
4: Oh, yeah. Yeah.
1: Oh, never. Okay. Never. So, that's the level of ick you were talking about. Okay, maybe I don't curse that.
0: Really? But you can't write her a pass?
4: Oh, for one night, for sure.
1: Yeah, wow. Yeah.
0: I'm like, man, is it the ick or is it the thick? Come on, man.
1: But I think what she means with that is so real. Like, everybody wants to be in Cardi B's business. Right. Like, look at me even talking about her. But I love Cardi, like, not in a negative way, because then she's going to come at me. But, yes, like, I definitely, and she's such a lover girl, too. Like, because I think a lot of people are talking about her dating the Nigerian goalie.
0: Right.
1: Remember we talked about this earlier, and she was seen with him again, going out, you know, on another day.
0: This is exactly what she's talking about.
1: Exactly. Look at me, I love the business. Not in a bad way, though.
5: Leave Britney alone.
0: We got to get a leave party alone. You know what I mean?
3: Leave Cardi alone.
0: Man, I'm pretty sure you can pull that off, right?
3: I can. Yeah. I'll nail it.
0: I remember when you did that Leave Britney Alone. I didn't even know you at that time.
1: I was like, that was you?
3: That's how it felt.
0: I can see what Cardi's talking about. Like, there's so much other, you know, there's other things going on. And she's saying, you know, she know a lot of stuff too.
1: Yeah. Right.
0: But it always comes back to her.
1: Yeah,
0: she's always
1: exactly.
0: the one in the tabloid.
1: I mean, like, her ex wanted her money. Right. Like, that was a tabloid. That was
0: But you know what it is too? I mean, you know, there's so much that people put in public too. That, you know, people.
1: Yeah.
0: You know, you can't, it's not a light switch. You can't turn. Yeah, exactly. You can't turn it off. You can't turn it on. You know what I'm saying?
1: Yeah. So, like, Cardi, you know, when you go on live, we're going to talk about it.
0: There
1: girl.
0: It is.
1: Like, I'm intrigued.
0: No. There it is, man. So don't get mad at Mariana unless y'all going to fight and we can promote it.
1: Oh, my God.
0: All righty.
1: Don't fight me.
0: Big Boy's Neighborhood.

0: Hi.
1: This is Luther Lufay from eBay. I'm the one who sold you guys the Obama coins.
0: You didn't sell us any Obama coins.
1: The commemorative coin?
0: No.
1: I just wanted to talk to you guys because I have yet to receive the payment form.
0: We did not order them on eBay.
1: Ma'am, there's absolutely no reason for you to sit on the phone and lie to me.
0: All right. What? I can just report that and I can get you in trouble for calling me a liar because I am not lying.
1: So you're saying you could call the police because you stole my Obama coins?
0: I did not steal your coins. I don't appreciate being called a liar. And I'm not paying for something I don't have.
1: So where are my 15 coins at? The Yes We Can coin coins?
0: I don't know, but I'm going to report this to the police.
1: I'm going to report it to the police, ma'am, because you shouldn't be stealing coins from me, especially at a time like this.
0: I'm not stealing coins from you. I don't have them. I never ordered them.
1: I am an authorized coin dealer.
0: I don't care what you're an authorized coin dealer or you're an authorized member of the sex station. Or anything else. I don't care who you are.
1: Can you just send them back then?
0: How in the world can I keep something I don't have?
1: Why are you on the phone arguing with me, ma'am? I'm the victim here.
0: I don't have them. That's why I'm arguing with you.
1: Yeah, this is bull.
0: It's worse than that as far as I'm concerned. I don't even know how to do eBay. How would I?
1: Now you don't even know how you ripped me off. Okay. All righty.
0: That darn thick head of yours. You're just so thick headed you don't want to listen.
1: Oh, so now I'm thick headed.
0: Yes.
1: Now I'm going to call the police and tell them that you call me thick headed because you got my commemorative coins.
0: Once they talk to you, they'll agree with me.
1: That I'm thick headed?
0: Yes.
1: And once they talk with you, they'll understand how much of a liar and a conniver you really are.
0: I'm through talking to you.
1: Oh, really? Well, I'm coming over to get my damn coins.
0: I'll let you come and see what you get.
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0: roll with what you got.
1: Am I in the wrong for this? I don't feel like I am.
0: Okay.
1: But, you know, the neighbor offered some lemons that I could take from his yard. And,
0: right.
1: And that's what I did. You know, when life gives you lemons, you make lemonade.
0: There it is,
2: man.
0: God.
2: Understand? Wow.
1: But my girl does not agree. So, I don't know.
0: Okay. I knew that there was a but.
1: Yeah, there's beef. Wow. There's beef at the house.
0: You come back, Jesus, to speak on it. Big boy.
1: Big neighborhood. Boy.

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1: Big boy. Big neighborhood. Boy.
0: Jesus Sepulveda's up in here. Jesus, hang loose. What you got?
2: Am I in the wrong on this
0: yes,
2: one, guys?
0: Yes, y'all stick around,
2: no,
0: y'all.
2: No, please let me explain.
0: Don't leave if right, I am right. I in the wrong.
2: Dude, me, look, here's the thing. We have a neighbor who has a lemon tree. Uh-huh. And he's nice enough to, like, let people have some lemons. But I didn't want to just go grab some. So I waited till he walked. And I caught him. I finally caught him walking. And he's walking his dog. And I told him, like, hey. It's like, oh, I like some of the lemons. How'd you get them to be so big? Conversation I didn't really care about. Right, I just wanted to start a conversation. And he's like, yeah. And, of course, he was like, yeah, if you want some, you can get some. And so that's enough said. And then so I went to go get a bag, and I got like one of those Glad trash bags. You know?
0: Oh, I thought you were talking about like the little, everything is in paper bags now. But
2: No.
0: You got a Glad trash
2: bag? A Glad trash bag.
0: Not like a 40-gallon or nothing, right?
2: Yeah. Those trash bags. Yeah, the big ones.
0: The big
2: yeah.
0: green one.
2: No, not the big green one. The ones that are like normal, like, house trash bags. Oh, okay. But it's big. It's a big trash bag. And I went over there, and I filled up half the bag. And then I came back because I didn't want to carry the whole bag,
0: Oh, of course.
2: But if I could, because he had a lot. He has a lot, though.
0: Right.
2: He has a
0: lot. Right. Uh-huh.
2: And then my girl, dude, she gave me the face of, like, are you serious? Come here. Are you serious? The bag? Are you serious? And I'm like, what? You want a lemonade? What? She's like, no, put that back. Oh my God, babe.
0: He's embarrassed.
2: Why would you take so many? He said I could have some. She said, some doesn't mean half the bag. Some does mean half the bag.
0: Right.
2: I'm sorry. Am I in the wrong?
0: Too many?
2: Yeah.
0: How many lemons do you think you had in there?
2: No matter. Half the bag.
0: 20, 30.
2: About the 40. Yeah. But he has that many that I was just like, oh, he's not going to miss
0: So what if every neighbor came and took 20, 30, 40 lemons?
2: I came up first.
0: Right. Okay.
2: The fighters, keepers, losers, weepers. You know what I mean?
0: Wow. Hey, dude, that's something my girl would say.
2: Right.
0: Like, baby.
2: She said, if he said, it's all in the wording. She said, if he said, help yourself, then it's half the bag.
0: Oh.
2: But if it's half some, then it's just like, what, six? Six, seven? So, like, what is it? Which one is it? Because I don't really, I think that I'm in the right here. Like,
0: did he see you take the bag?
2: He didn't see me take the bag.
0: Oh, well, you good then?
3: Oh, you're
2: Thank
3: good,
2: you.
3: Bro.
0: Yeah, if he
2: Thank
0: didn't
2: you.
0: See it, oh, you know
2: yes.
0: what I'm saying?
2: Thank you. But she feels like now I got to break them into little baggies and give them off to like the neighbors.
0: No,
2: and I'm
0: no,
2: like,
0: nah. no.
2: Yeah, that's what I said.
0: Nah, you don't have to do that, bro.
2: Yeah, thank you.
0: Because it's still the same quantity.
2: Exactly. Well, like, the thing is, like, whatever was hanging off of the backyard is what I took.
0: Right.
2: So nobody can
0: hanging
2: grab
0: into
2: some.
0: Hanging your yard?
2: No. Because of the alley.
0: Oh, so
2: the alley.
0: You took the low hanging.
2: Yes.
0: Right. So everybody else is more difficult.
2: Yeah. Right. They would have to, they want some, they would have to, like, now jump the fence and try to get some.
3: You're doing too much, bro.
2: Am I, though?
0: Well, they should have got them first.
2: Thank you.
3: No, so
2: you can have some.
3: Being all greedy.
2: You got to be nice to your neighbor, man. You got to be nice to your neighbor, and that's what
3: exactly.
2: I did.
3: Exactly.
0: Hey, man,
2: lemonade for days.
0: And it'd probably like be cheesy if you made him like a nice lemonade and took it over to him.
2: Right, that would be cheesy.
3: Yeah. Yeah.
2: He's like, I'm done. He's probably, because he's done it all.
0: Yeah, he done had everything. He done had lemon chicken.
2: Lemon cake.
0: You know, yeah.
2: Lemon meringue pie. He's got lemon in the odor, and he's like, I'm done. I'm up to here with the lemon.
0: Yeah, lemon and salmon. Yeah. Like,
2: if you guys need some lemons, I got you.
0: No. I'm not getting into that criminal empire.
2: Come on.
0: You're not getting your girl mad at me talking about I got them for big boy. No.
2: Hilarious. Well, I guess I'm in the wrong then.
0: I'm good. But, we were talking about this barter system earlier, man.
2: Yeah, for
0: where
2: real.
0: If anybody got like avocados, you got lemons. I got some lemons at the crib, too.
4: I got some oregano. Let's trade. What's up?
0: Yeah, let's start a neighborhood barter system, man. All right, what do you have?
3: Let me grow something because it's in my parents' house.
0: Up in your truck.
3: Yeah.
0: Y'all can see you hang with us in the neighborhood, big boys neighborhood.
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1: Big Boy Neighborhood
0: Louis G is up in here. What up, Lou Dog?
2: All right, so there was recently like a big event that Raising Cane's was having at this like top New York club situation, right? But there's a lot of celebrities involved in that who were there, and 50 Cent was one of the performers I was performing. And I guess
0: was he wearing a suit?
2: I'm not
1: sure. Okay, I saw something where he was performing.
2: That.
1: Go ahead.
2: But it looked very small, very intimate, but everybody that was in there was crazy, right? So it looked like while 50 Cent was performing, there was some situation that happened with Travis Scott. Travis Scott and his people were like at a VIP table, and I guess somebody was filming Travis Scott while he was having a conversation with somebody, and Travis Scott confronted that person, and then like a scuffle started.
1: Oh, my Lord.
2: And then like Travis Scott's, I guess, table started throwing bottles in the air at the other people that were getting confronted by. And then NBA champion Jordan Clarkson was there, and he kind of stepped in to kind of defuse everything. But he was a guy, he was the one that kind of got the bad end of the stick, because police ended up escorting him out of the club.
3: Oh, damn. My God.
2: And he got booted out, bro.
1: Probably wasn't a Knicks fan. Yeah. You know what I'm saying? With the Spurs.
2: It was from New York.
1: He was probably some Spurs fan, like, oh, yeah, man, you got to get on out of here.
2: But it's crazy because
1: did they play the Spurs? Who was it? Okay,
2: yeah.
1: Go ahead.
2: Yeah, but it's crazy because I've been in a situation like that where I try to defuse something, and then I'm the one that gets in trouble, or I'm the one that gets socked, or I'm the one that gets kicked out, or something like that. It never fails when you're trying to help somebody or defend somebody.
1: Oh, my Lord, man. I remember one time we were at this club, and this guy had hit this girl.
2: Yeah.
1: And so when we went to rush him, another set of guys got to him first. Uh-huh. And he pulled out the gun and shot and killed one of them.
2: Oh, no.
1: Yeah, man. It's not me like,
4: I remember seeing a guy get knocked out in front of me. Like, he just got punched. That sucker punch, he collapsed. And I'm like, oh, no. So I'm trying to help him up. And as I'm picking him up, I just get a punch to the back of the head, to the side. God. They think I jumped him.
1: Oh.
4: I'm like, no, I'm helping him. But he's knocked out. He can't talk. He doesn't know what's going on.
1: What do you do when that happens,
4: cry?
1: Man?
4: Sorry about that.
1: Because now you feel like, damn, now I got to fight them.
4: Yeah, for sure. I mean,
1: it's not like, hey, you guys made a mistake.
4: Oh, yeah, for sure. But it's very hard to, like, fight and start swinging when your eyes are watering.
1: Oh, say they really jumped you, though, huh?
4: They got me, big. Yeah, no, they started jumping me, and I'm like, oh, and by the time I realized what was going on, I was, like, recovering, and they were already gone. They lifted his friend up, and then that's it. But once everything's gone, then I started to be like, where are they?
1: Yeah, oh, you did that?
4: Show me. Yeah, I had to, because those girls
1: has
4: around.
1: Anyone seen this viral video that's going around? It's like this little dude, he's fighting this big guy, and he just, man, he just noodled him. He just knocked his ass out.
3: Noodled.
1: He just, you know how when, like, he got noodled bad, bro.
2: Really?
4: Oh, yeah.
2: No.
4: Oh, I haven't seen that video.
2: This fight that happened at this club, it was so bad that 50
1: Cent
2: had
1: Lou for bringing
2: back.
1: Yeah,
2: that 50 Cent had to stop his performance.
1: Damn.
2: And I was like, yo, what the hell?
1: And 50 was like, hey, let me throw my bottles. Y'all want to throw any bottles? It's my alcohol.
4: What
1: are we talking about here?
4: Talking about here.
1: You continue to hang out with us in the neighborhood, man. Big Boy's name.

0: 93.9 Jams.
1: Big Boy Big Neighborhood.
0: Mariana in the neighborhood. Marty to the party. Love Island. What you got, my love?
2: You know, Love Island is over already. Yeah, and you know that Trinity.
0: Thank you. I got my
2: household
0: back.
2: You know, Trinity is the one that won. And there's a little bit of drama going on with that.
0: Already?
2: So apparently, yes, because apparently,
0: Love Island drama?
2: Yeah, her ex kind of put some of their business out there. Like, she posted screenshots of like messages of her messaging him before she got on Love Island. And basically, he's claiming that, like, you said that you were just going to go in there and still, like, basically come back to me.
0: Oh, no.
2: Which, no. I don't know. I don't think, yeah, no. Because he posted a screenshot of the message that she sent him, which is a very long message.
0: Damn. What is that, a book?
2: Right, that's what I said. And so before she went on Love Island, I guess this is what she said. She said, this is what he's claiming that she said. And it says, yes, I would definitely let you know if I didn't, but why would I waste your time knowing we could have just stopped talking last week and leave it at that? I do want you to keep in mind, though, that this is a dating show, so just don't want you to feel some type of way by the things that I do or say on the show that may make you think otherwise, because that's not the case. Like you said, you'd want me to win, but unfortunately with winning that comes with the potentially building a connection with someone. Now,
0: you
2: I'm not
0: stop
2: saying
0: right there, baby girl.
2: Yeah, no,
0: go ahead.
2: No, I'm just saying, if your girl
0: or your guy go to
2: Love Island,
0: your relationship is over.
2: You should know that.
0: Do you really want to watch your girl or your guy on Love Island?
2: Yeah, and the things that they do, big, I mean, I'm sure you've seen some of the parts. Like, they like make you hook up with other people. Not make you. It's
0: right,
2: up to
0: but you,
2: you
0: know what it is.
2: You're gonna hook up with someone, yeah. And so it's like people are saying that, you know, like, I think he kind of is doing that for clout. Like, it's like, it's giving, like, you're just putting the business out there because you know she won, and you're putting it out there, like, trying to make her look bad. Like, you said that you still loved me, and it's like, he even posted
0: a card. Hey, man, move on,
2: card.
0: Bro. Like, right. this is, like, that's simp stuff you're doing right here, bro. Like, move on.
2: Because he even posted a card, like, that he gave her. And it's, like, just posting all these things, like pictures of them that they took together in a photo booth.
0: And it's, like, the multi pictures. He's holding that up. Like, hey, bro.
2: He's
0: messing up his next relationship.
2: Facts.
0: Like, dude, that's soft right there, man. Like, for one, I know it had got to be hard watching your girl on Love Island.
2: Right. And then she
0: won, too.
2: Right.
0: Like, oh, no.
2: Yeah.
0: Man. Anybody, if I'm in a relationship, they're like, I'm going to do Love Island. I'm like, man, we could just stop now.
2: 1,000%. Yeah. Like, what are you going on there for? I thought you meant the
0: Would
2: love
0: you
2: of your
0: do
2: life.
0: A show like Love Island, Mariana?
2: You know what's crazy? That
0: Your ears?
2: No, not
0: They're
2: that.
0: Wild.
2: But
0: wild.
2: People have told me that they want me to go on Love Island. Like, literally, my cousin, once Love Island was over, she called me and she was like, I'm going to sign you up. Jackie from the crew show literally told me, like, I'm going to sign you up to go. And I'm like, bro, like,
3: you should go.
2: I don't know.
0: Don't go do that. It'd be great content. But
2: no, low key. Yeah. I don't know. I don't think so, because I'm a lover girl and I don't like just kissing on everybody. But also,
0: well, once you get to that island,
2: I would be down for the plot. Yeah. It sounds fun too, though. Like, I'm not going
0: to
2: lie.
0: When you get to the island, and like, I see people. Like, 3 days, they're already crying.
2: Yeah.
0: Like, 4 days. For real. Like, are you serious?
2: I'd be like, girl, there's some men out here. Like,
0: all right, now, big boys neighborhood.
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1: Big Boy Big Neighborhood.
0: All right, now, Jesus was saying something happened.
2: Yeah, man.
0: And you crashed your car, and you're saying, should you sue the security?
2: Yeah, first of all, I just got this car. Okay. So I'm very upset. Brand new car, dude. And I'm reversing in a tight spot, dude. And as I'm going, like, the sensor of the camera, you know, usually it gives you like a little when it's getting close. It wasn't working. And I knew it was getting close, and I'm like, usually it gives me like a little alert. So I stuck my head out, but I got a truck, you know, and I'm looking, I couldn't really see. So the security guard gets out of his little booth and he's trying to help out.
0: Oh,
2: you ever have
0: no.
2: somebody start waving you like, hey, come here, reverse it. And I'm looking at him, and then he's like, yeah, go. And he's doing the, like, you got room. Like, go. And then he's starting to do like the measuring, you know, when they do like a little sign of like, we got this much room. I'm like, do I? Because I'm seeing it in the pic, but I trusted this guy. And I kind of let it go. I gave him a big push. And sure enough, boom. I'm like, dude. And I look at him. And then I look at him and he's going, ooh. And I'm like, yeah. I already hit it.
0: Yeah, usually once you do the impact, yeah, it's too late. Huh?
2: Yes, I did the impact. So I'm like, yo, I get out. Where he's at, there's room. But the other side, there's like a bar that's like sticking out. He didn't see that side. So I hit that. Boom. Now there's a dent in my rear bumper. And I'm like, yo, what the? And then he's just like, he's like, yeah. He's like, man, the other side, yeah, we got to be careful. There's a bumper right there. I'm like, yeah, dude, I thought you were helping me. And he's just like, oh, yeah, I didn't see that part. He's like, but, you know, you should be able to fix that. You could pull that out. I'm like, no, what? I cannot.
3: No, it's a new truck. Now,
2: yeah, thank you, Lou. So I just stood there kind of like, what do I do?
0: Hey, man, if you didn't know how to drive a big truck, you shouldn't have purchased
2: it. That's not the case. That's
4: your fault.
2: It's the parking in LA.
0: Don't you have a truck?
4: Yeah, but.
0: And you make it to work every day,
4: exactly.
0: Right?
4: Exactly.
2: No, my truck is big. That's a little baby truck.
4: You put your trust in a man. That's the thing.
0: Yeah, man. Sure.
4: You should have never trusted that man.
2: Yeah.
0: You don't have like a backup camera in this new truck?
2: No, that's the camera that wasn't working. The sensor wasn't working. I don't know, man. I can see it.
0: Don't sound like it's his fault.
2: I can see it through the camera, and I'm like, it doesn't look like I have much room.
0: Well, you trust his judgment as opposed to yours.
2: I guess.
0: Yeah, I mean.
2: That's what I get.
0: If you're
2: going
0: to sue anyone, I would sue myself.
2: I could sue myself. No, I don't want to
0: sue you.
2: It's not fun when it's myself.
3: Was this like a nice parking area? Is somebody that's like...
2: No.
3: Like a nice parking spot area?
2: No, it's not a... I know what you're saying. It's not. I mean, it's one of those like where...
0: Like, why are you asking?
3: I'm just saying as if it's like a
2: they
3: big,
2: have money. Yeah,
3: big
2: yeah.
3: company's
0: No, because
3: parking
0: anytime
3: lot.
0: You park anywhere, the liability is gone.
3: Really?
0: Yeah.
2: Is it though?
0: All the signs, there is just somebody could break in your car, steal your car. Every parking lot that you go to, the liability is gone.
3: The hell?
2: Oh,
0: yeah,
2: don't say that because I was...
0: Bust your windows out. You're not suing the grounds.
2: I had a little hope because I have a call that they were...
0: You had a little what?
2: A call.
0: Wait, before that, you said...
2: I got hope.
0: I thought he said... Hope. I know what he was saying.
2: No,
0: you better leave her alone on me if you crash in the car hanging out with a little hope.
2: No,
0: okay.
2: But I got to call the manager and then we're going to fix it. I don't know if we're going to fix it or not, but he told me to call this manager and then I have a meeting with them and we're going to call.
0: It ain't going to happen.
3: Yeah.
2: Trust me. Don't tell me that. Now I got to roll over with a dent. That's what I get. Don't trust these people.
4: Don't trust that man.
2: No, yeah.
0: You don't worry about that dent in your forehead.
4: Damn, that's crazy.
0: Oh, man.
2: Ouch.
0: All right now.

0: How can I help you?
1: I'm trying to do a reservation for 40 people.
0: Okay.
1: I'm doing a listening party. I have a yes from Puff Diddy going to come down, Justin Timberland. My name is Luther Lufay, but my rap name is MC Do Dirty.
0: Okay.
1: Are you familiar with me? They play me on the radio station out here. I did a song called You Got Yours, I Got Mine. You ever heard that one?
0: I think so.
1: Yeah, that's me.
0: Okay.
1: I have a new album coming out. It's called Posi Gives.
0: Huh.
1: I'm giving you positive energy. And
0: well, it's about time.
1: Yes, tell me it is about time for me to rhyme, for me to shine like Clementine. Pass me the microphone, let me kick some lyrics. Let the crowd go to a hysterics.
0: Nice.
1: Yeah, and you know what, ma'am? There's so many negative energies that we have out there that it's up to me and you to do our part from the heart. I already did it, but you need to start. If you haven't started already, your name ain't Betty. That's the way it is. I'm not confetti. I'm a whole solid piece of paper. Back in the days, I caught the vapors, but now I'm good and now I'm bold. Now I'm easing on down that yellow brick road.
0: That is wicked.
1: Thank you. Now, for 40 people, what could I get on that menu? What would you suggest? Because your frijoles over there is the bomb. Because your beans are on the scene. That's the way it is. It's fat and lean at the same time. Make me salivate when you put those beans on my plate. I like that cheese that you put on top. That's the way it is, and I will not stop because I love your food, and I'm not rude. And if you know Dude Dirty, I'm a real cool dude.
0: Rah! Yeah, you do rock.
1: Thank you, and I'm going to send you a demo that I have with Shakara.
0: Okay, nice.
1: All righty. Before you get off the phone, let me hear you say ho. Let me hear you say ho.
0: Oh.
2: Phone taps on the tins every hour, every day. 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

0: 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Louis G up in here. Big Boy Neighborhood, Louis G. I don't want to say your friend's name, but I think I know who you're talking about.
1: Yeah, I got a homie who likes networking, but at some point it's a little too excessive, bro. I have to tell him, calm down for 1 second.
0: Does his name rhyme with Melix?
1: Oh, 1,000%
2: okay,
1: right with Melix.
2: Okay. Oh, wow. I'm like, I knew that. Hey, Joe,
0: I can see that.
1: Yes,
0: I can see that out of Melix. You know what I'm saying? Rhymes with Melix. Big Boy's Neighborhood.

0: 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Big Boy Neighborhood, Louis G. What you got, my brethren?
1: All right, so I got a really good friend of mine, right? All long right. time. Known him since, like, junior high school. I don't want to say his name, but it does rhyme with, you know.
0: Meelix.
1: Meelix.
0: Yeah. It does rhyme with Meelix. Right,
1: and right. a good guy. Like, this is a one dude where you can, like,
0: Meelix call him. Flexing, we
1: yeah,
0: call
1: yeah,
0: him.
1: Yeah, Meelix Flexing. You can call him at, like, 3 a.m. and be like, yo, bro, I'm stuck. Can you come pick me up? He'll be like, yeah, I'm on my way. I'll go get you. Like, he's that kind of guy, right?
0: Rhyme.
1: Solid.
2: Wow, so this
1: dude,
2: is wrong what you're
1: very
2: doing.
1: Honest guy. Wow. But there's sometimes when you take him on like certain work events, you're just like, hey, just hold back a little bit on the conversation with other people, bro. Uh-huh. Just, you know, you're coming with me. You're kind of representing my friend. You're me. You know, sometimes he invites on an invite.
0: Oh,
1: you know what I mean? Like we did a World Cup watch party. And then I told him, hey, you can make sure you only come alone because I only have a room for two. And I'm also bringing Wacko to do some filming. Mm-hmm. Next thing you know, he's like, hey, Louis, two girls are coming. Can you get any, like, two more wristbands?
2: Oh, my God.
1: And I'm like,
2: oh,
1: bro, I told you I can't.
2: Oh, yes. My God.
1: So then that's the one thing. And then he goes, talks to some other girls, and then some other girls start showing up. So, no, hey, do you think that security will let him in? I'm like, no, bro. I don't want to deal with this. We went to another work event where I was DJing, and this was like, it's called the Preservation Room. It's like a private members-only bar where a lot of people pay a lot of money yearly so right. they can go. Oh, and the sure. owner asked me to host for, like, the World Cup final. So when I'm there, Felix offered, like, hey, is it cool if I go? I said, all right, you know
2: oh,
1: what?
2: No.
1: Come through with me. You could help me out if I need anything. And this is one of those things where it's like people who go to these preservation, like these members only bars, don't want to get bothered.
0: Yeah, that's why yeah, they, that's yeah. why that's they why come
1: they,
0: in like
1: they
0: that.
1: Come in and join these.
0: Yeah.
1: So they can go by themselves, enjoy some drinks and leave. So I already know. I'm like, please, Felix, whatever you do, bro, this isn't the place to network. Man, I went to the restroom, bro. Next thing you know what I see, I walk by the bar and I see Felix with his phone already talking to some older gentleman, just showing pictures of his Impala car.
0: Oh,
1: and I'm sitting there like, no! It's already starting because I already know how it works. Hey, yeah, I work on cars. If you need anything, let me know. Blah, blah, blah. He's that guy, bro.
0: Hey, man, if he wasn't so, like, physically fit and healthy, I would tell you to fight him.
3: Yeah.
0: And you know you keep saying his name, Felix,
1: right? Oh, yeah,
0: right?
1: No, yeah. Oh, yeah, yeah. That guy, Meelix.
0: Yeah,
1: it rhymes with
0: Meelix Flex.
1: Meelix Flex. But it's one of those things where it's very nice gestures, like, you know.
0: And he's a nice guy.
1: Yeah.
0: He's charismatic.
1: Yeah, like, he met, like, you know, we went to Fluffy's party, right? And he saw that Ani wanted this thing, but him, you know, being that guy, like, I'll win it for you, trust me, I'll win it for you, honey. And he's
0: just
1: like,
0: had, like, carnival stuff.
1: Yeah, and he's like doing this dark game just to try to win
0: it. Win it?
1: Yes.
0: Hey, man, you would think we went to Fluffy thing and it was like a carnival. And you know, you throw the rings on the bottle caps, man.
1: Yeah.
0: I probably went through 80 of those.
4: That
0: you would think
4: so
0: they just
4: fun.
0: Give it to you.
1: Yeah.
0: You know, it got to a point, man, where like, I was just like, bro, I'm here with my kids.
1: Yeah.
0: In front of my kids,
3: right.
0: man.
3: Yeah, he's like, taking it serious, like, keep trying.
0: Nah.
3: Keep trying.
0: No. And just kept giving me five more rings.
1: Yeah.
0: And Felix didn't win for Ani.
1: Oh, he did. He won for Ani. Of course, he hustled the guy. He talked to the guy. Hey, man, if you need anything of this, trying to trade stuff just to win a toy. I'm like, bro, but that's him. Like, if you talk to him, he'll eventually tell you what he can hook you up with, who he knows, what he can do, but sometimes it just you can't do it at these certain
0: right,
1: events where
0: man.
1: I'm like, bro, you're representing me. I don't want to be known and be like, yo, I talked to your friend Felix who knows he's
0: yeah,
1: a plumber.
0: One of my partners
1: a plumber, a mechanic, aka haircutter. Yeah. He knows this, he knows that, and I'm just like, all right, bro, we
4: you're like,
1: stop
4: read
1: this.
4: The room,
1: yeah, just read the room, have a good time.
0: Well, at least he can read the room. My homeboy Jose, he can't read, so it'd just be bad.
1: Like, it's so funny because every time I put something up, hey, does anybody know how I can get something? He'd be the first one to hit me up. Hey, I know somebody, Louis.
0: Hey, I know somebody. Let me tell you, and I know it's just taking a while, but speaking of Jose.
1: Yeah.
0: All right. I remember, dude, we did this private event with Justin Bieber. And this one, this is like baby Justin Bieber.
1: I was there. Working.
0: Everybody loved Bieber. Remember that?
1: Yeah, we were at the Hollywood.
0: And so, we're literally live in front of an audience, live on air, and I'm looking for Justin Bieber because we're trying to bring Justin Bieber to the stage. Justin Bieber, that kind
1: of
0: thing.
1: We're talking hundreds of people.
0: Justin's not coming to the stage. I walk over. Jose got Justin Bieber caught up with his daughter.
3: Oh, come
0: trying
3: on.
0: Trying to get her to sing Baby to him.
3: No.
4: Stop it.
0: Seize an opportunity.
4: Stop.
0: You know, say it. I'm like, bro,
4: oh
0: really?
4: My God.
0: 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As you say, Mariana, read the room.
1: Read the room.
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1: You have.
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1: Big Boy's Neighborhood Mariana and the Neighborhood Mighty to the party. What you got?
2: A little situationship. Problem. Not literally, but okay. I was talking to this guy, all right? This was a few weeks ago, maybe about a month, okay? Mm-hmm. And we went on a date and I kind of got the ick, okay? But let me tell you guys why. And I want to know if it's valid because he recently reached out and wants to go on another date. And I'm like, it's like, he has personality. I like him, but also we went on this date and then we went out for dinner. Everything was well. Then after that, I have a sweet tooth. So like, I like something sweet after. And he was like, down to go get like a dessert. So we went to Randy's Donuts and we went to, I like the chocolate Long John, right?
3: Easy. Yeah.
1: What's his name?
3: Did
1: you get a donut too?
2: I got a donut. But listen, okay?
1: Alrighty.
2: When I ordered, he ordered that for me because I told him the donut that I like. And then he ordered it and he had to say, pause. And that, I was like, something about that was like, bro, like, nobody, like, it's a freaking donut.
1: That was cheesy. Let me tell you, man. I'm so tired of the pause, though.
2: Okay, are you guys with me, or?
1: I'm with you.
2: Okay.
3: Yeah, I'm more of a play
2: Louis?
3: Guy.
1: Let me get the long
3: pause. That was cheesy.
2: I'm like, what? Yeah. And then.
1: Hey, dude, it's crazy that little bit was enough for you to be like.
2: Itty bitty, like, you know? And then I was like, you know what, whatever. And then we go and he pays, like, or we get the donut. But when we're there, it was like one of the times when Mexico had already lost. We were watching the World Cup and stuff. And yeah, and then he like kind of like tells everybody in there, hey, Mexico's still up. Cause he's like trying to like be cool with everybody in there.
3: Not right now.
2: And you know, like he knows that I was like so happy about Mexico winning or like when they lost, I was like sad. And so he let everybody know like Mexico's still up. And I'm like, bro, what if everybody isn't Mexican in there?
1: Hey, dude, like, everything he thought he was doing right, he was doing wrong.
2: But after that, it wasn't like, that bad to the point where like, should I completely stop talking to him?
3: It's an ick,
2: but it's like still doable because he was still like,
1: he may not talk to you because you know we're live on radio right
2: I know
1: now.
2: Yeah. Right,
1: you know the thing you're talking into is called a microphone.
3: Yeah, right.
2: Well, I know, I forget out there sometimes. Listening.
1: Yeah.
2: But I needed to know because then one time he also did kind
1: oh my
2: of feel
1: God, another one.
2: Well, listen, because I'm like
1: the donut, the Long John, Paul.
2: That's a lot.
3: Man, shut up.
2: Is
3: man.
2: That
3: that's cheesy?
2: All right, so should I go on another date?
1: It's not Dame Dash, is it?
2: No.
1: I thought it was Jay-Z's former business because he says pause all the time.
2: So I don't know. But
1: I can't believe pause is coming back like that, man. I'm like,
2: It's like definitely coming back.
1: Yeah, pause, man. Was that a turn off for you though?
2: It was a turn off. Yeah. So I'm just like, should I go again or not?
1: Well, he probably won't want you to because.
2: Yeah.
1: I think we're about to really start to tear him up even more.
3: You set him up with a donut, though.
1: Say what now?
3: You set him up with a donut.
2: No, I did not. Well, that was a
3: you
2: test. You should have known not to, you know?
1: Well, she just wanted her favorite donut.
3: Which one was that?
1: Yeah.
3: What was your favorite donut at Randy's?
2: Long John, the chocolate Long John.
3: Dude,
2: it's a good donut. Like, I swear.
1: What you call it? Pause. All right, now, for those out there, we want to hear from you, man. What was the biggest turnoff for you? What was or what is the biggest turnoff for you? Something that just give you the itch.
2: Yeah,
1: man.
2: It's very
1: smoking
2: icky.
1: Cigarettes. Girls that smoke cigarettes, I'm like,
2: I can see that for sure.
1: You know what I'm saying? There's a girl smoking a cigarette right now, and it's like, we don't want you. We ain't tripping. But what's the biggest turnoff, or what is the biggest turnoff for you, man? What gives you the ick? Hit us up, Big Boy's Neighborhood.
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1: Big boy Big neighborhood.
0: All righty, now, Mariana was speaking on how she went out on just kind of a first date.
2: Yeah, first date.
0: And the guy gave you a little bit of the ick.
2: A little ick, and I'm like, is that enough to stop talking to him? But yes. It was kind of very icky.
0: Yeah, man. When he ordered the donut, the Long John,
2: yeah,
0: or whatever
2: the chocolate Long John, like, he ordered it for me, he said pause right after. I'm like, whoa. I barely knew what pause
3: was. And
2: then
3: he said, hey, Mexico, we still up?
2: We still up? Like, what?
1: Man, you're like, man, shut your ass up.
0: Shut up! No. So we're just asking, what's the biggest turnoff for you? What's an ick for you?
4: When women curse too much.
0: Oh my gosh.
4: When girls curse too much. Where every other word is an F-bomb or something, and just like, I just can't.
2: I'm your biggest ick, I guess.
4: I just can't. No, you curse a lot.
2: I curse a lot. I feel like I do.
0: Really?
5: But not like disgusting curse. There's some that is like, they overdo it.
2: Yeah.
4: Just a little overdo. Especially talking to her homegirl, stuff like that. You're just like, God, where are you coming?
2: Yeah, maybe not that.
4: What the hell? Why you have to say the F word every other word? Like, it makes no sense.
2: Okay, yeah, not every other word.
1: I get that from you, Marty.
2: I guess so. Maybe every once in a while. But sometimes.
1: We dropped a couple on the air that we had to drop.
2: Yeah.
1: I guess so. Is this Dylon we're going Dylon. To? All right, Dylon.
4: Oh, Dylon's gone.
5: Oh, right, Dylon.
1: Well, man, that's an ick. That's a turn off.
4: I'll tell you what he said, though.
2: Dylon,
4: before he hung up, he said that when girls do too much in bed, like too much noises, too much like... Mm-hmm.
1: Really?
4: Just a little extra. They're way extra.
2: Interesting.
4: In
1: I used to pay extra for that.
2: Too much?
5: I used to get upset about stuff like that.
1: Really?
5: Yeah. Because I'll get in my head, I'm like, oh, she's
1: like,
5: done this.
1: Like, I ain't really doing that, huh?
5: She's done this too many times. Like when a girl gets in a place where you didn't move her to, and she just starts moving in, I'm like, okay, now I know what you've been doing.
1: Right.
5: You're getting in a position. You've been positioned before.
1: Right.
5: Somebody showed you this position. Anyways.
2: Oh, that was an ick?
5: Yeah, it's coming.
1: You like a little slower rollout, huh?
5: Yes. I let her be like clueless, like, what do you want me to do? Like, I got you.
2: Wow.
5: I got you. No trick. I call this one the pretzel.
1: Right.
5: You know, something.
2: So you wanted to act.
1: Right. Yeah. All the way to the end.
2: Right.
1: Yes. All the way to
5: Please.
1: The end.
5: I don't care if you got to act. Act.
1: Yeah, look at this. The commercial's over. The World Cup is back on. All right.
2: But wait, can't you guys tell when that happens?
5: No.
0: Wait, what do you mean? Like, the
2: acting. Like, you know
5: faking?
2: How he said that the loud stuff?
5: Yeah, faking. Fake it to me.
2: Yeah.
5: Act like you don't even know how to use a doorknob.
2: Oh,
5: how
2: you
5: does
2: want
5: this?
2: That.
5: Oh, like this.
2: Okay.
5: Don't trip. I got you. Everything. I want to teach you everything.
1: I heard that.
5: Yeah.
1: All right, well.
2: All right, Maestro.
1: Over here.
5: Yeah, I love the island.
0: But y'all hit us up, man. What's the biggest turnoff for you? What's the biggest ick? Hit us up, Big Boys
6: Big
0: Neighborhood.
6: Boy. 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
1: Big Boy Big Neighborhood. Boy.
0: We're asking you, what was your biggest turnoff? What's your biggest turnoff? What gives you the ick?
2: Mm-hmm.
0: We're going to bring Erica into the neighborhood to see what's going down with Erica. Erica, hello.
3: Hello.
0: Hello there, Erica. Erica, what city are you calling from?
3: From Long Beach.
0: All right. You say Long Beach?
3: Yes.
0: Oh, I got to say it. Long Beach, Strong Beach, if you call sleeping in Long Beach. All right.
2: Period.
0: Erica from Long Beach, what's the biggest turnoff? What is the biggest turnoff for you? What gives you the ick?
3: When a man has no motivation, no drive to do anything, like besides go to work. If they go to work, they come home, they sit on the couch, and that's it. That's as far as it goes. No new ideas to make more money. There's more money in the world to be made.
1: Mm. Yes. That's my dad, damn it.
4: Wait, what's
1: I'm proud of it.
0: That's your dad.
4: Yeah, you know, a lot of Latino guys, you know,
0: just get
4: I
0: home.
4: Think, yeah, just, you know, go to work, come home, and that's it.
2: My dad usually, like, he'll, like, have hobbies. Like, he'll, like, yeah. randomly, like, start making a freaking back, random things like on his days off. But
0: made a swing in the back.
2: Yeah.
0: Okay, that's good. That's good.
1: Oh, I thought you were going to say
0: something. Man, Jesus was over there like.
2: He was marinating.
1: No, I was trying to hear what she was saying. She was saying something. I was like,
0: were you saying something else, Erica?
3: Yeah, I said, like, fix something around the house. Be a man. Do something.
1: Oh, man.
0: All right, I'm going to ask what everybody's thinking.
1: Erica,
0: are you in a relationship right now?
3: I am.
0: Are you explaining your guy, or are you talking about a previous guy?
3: No, a previous guy.
0: Oh, yeah. He probably going to be like, why are you calling him talking about old guys? You should have started off with, like, I'm not talking about my man, but what I do hate. You know what I'm saying?
1: I'm talking about your past as an ick.
0: What's the biggest turnoff for you? What is an ick for you?
2: Oh, my God. An ick for me is, like, crusty nails. Like, because I'm like, I don't want you, to even touch me if you got crusty nails.
0: Let me tell you with me. Like, I'm, like, 6'1", right? So I'm a little taller than, you know, a lot of people. And it's when I look down at, like, a girl's hair or something, and you see, like, flakes or something in there.
1: I know I was a nick for a girl, because I remember in the first date I was eating chicken wings, and I just kept sucking on the bones, like... I'm getting in there, you know.
0: Uh-huh.
1: Sucking the DNA out of that boy. You ever got, like, an awkward, like, position where you're just scraping it, like,
0: I do that, too, bro.
1: And I'm answering her at the same time, like, that's crazy, So you get the razor one, like, it's crazy.
0: Did y'all go on a second date?
1: Yeah, no, she gave me no second date.
0: Oh, okay.
1: Yeah,
2: for sure.
0: Yeah. Well, at least you know.
1: Yeah, I know.
0: At least you know. You continue to hang out with us in the neighborhood. Big Boys Neighborhood.
5: One shot, one opportunity.

0: This is Luther Lufay from eBay. I'm the one who sold you guys the Obama coins.
1: You didn't sell us any Obama coins.
0: The commemorative coin?
1: No.
0: I just wanted to talk to you guys because I have yet to receive the payment for them.
1: We did not order them on eBay.
0: Ma'am, there's absolutely no reason for you to sit on the phone and lie to me.
1: All right. What? I can just report that and I can get you in trouble for calling me a liar because I am not lying.
0: So you're saying you could call the police because you stole my Obama coins?
1: I did not steal your coins. I don't appreciate being called a liar. And I'm not paying for something I don't have.
0: So where are my 15 coins at? The Yes We Can coin coins?
1: I don't know, but I'm going to report this to the police.
0: I'm going to report it to the police, ma'am, because you shouldn't be stealing coins from me, especially at a time like this.
1: I'm not stealing coins from you. I don't have them. I never ordered them.
0: I am an authorized coin dealer.
1: I don't care what you're an authorized coin dealer or you're an authorized member of the sex station. Anything else. I don't care who you are.
0: Can you just send them back then?
1: How in the world can I keep something I don't have?
0: Why are you on the phone arguing with me, ma'am? I'm the victim here.
1: I don't have them. That's why I'm arguing with you.
0: Yeah, this is bull.
1: It's worse than that as far as I'm concerned. I don't even know how to do eBay. How would I?
0: Now you don't even know how you ripped me off. Okay. All righty.
1: That darn thick head of yours. You're just so thick headed you don't want to listen.
0: Oh, so now I'm thick headed.
1: Yes.
0: Now I'm going to call the police and tell them that you call me thick headed because you got my commemorative coins.
1: Once they talk to you, they'll agree with me.
0: That I'm thick headed?
1: Yes.
0: And once they talk with you, they'll understand how much of a liar and a conniver you really are.
1: I'm through talking to you.
0: Oh, really? Well, I'm coming over to get my damn coins.
1: All right, you come and see what you get.
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0: 93.9 Jams, Hawaii's throwback station. And do continue to hang with us in the neighborhood. Mariana, what you got?
1: Let's talk about Odin apology for the diarrhea outbreak. Because that's what everybody was saying. They blamed it on Taco Bell.
2: Taco Bell.
1: Definitely.
0: But
1: me too.
0: Is something changed?
1: Yes.
2: Oh, probably a lot of people underwear.
0: Damn. All right, now we'll come back.
3: That's true.
0: We'll speak on it. Y'all continue to hang with us. Big Boys Big Neighborhood. 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
1: Big Boy Neighborhood. All righty, now Louis G is up in here. Louis G, we're talking about Cardi B once again, my brethren.
2: Yeah, so there's been, you know, stuff in the news about her dating this soccer star from Nigeria. His name is Maduka Okoye. Mm-hmm. And I guess they met like in like one of these fashion weeks that they were together. They sat next to each other. And then there's other pictures of them seen like hanging out outside a balcony. Looked like a little function thing. They saw him at dinner. But now this guy, Maduka Okoye's ex, is speaking out and put up this statement, bro. And it's not nice, dog. It says, imagine I shut you my effing mouth, lied about what you did to me so you could continue your career, and all you do is effing embarrass us. You make me look like I'm a bitter baby mother when I helped you when no one was there for you. Damn. I made you, no one knew who you was, and instead of loving us, you beated me, cheated on me with men and women.
1: Damn. Oh my God.
2: You're an effing demon who tried to destroy my life. You don't take care of your one and only son because I don't want to be with you. I will never forgive you. Be nice and peaceful brings you nowhere. You're a rat, and I wish I was just like you, but I tried for my son to be good, to be a good co-parent, to erase your wrongdoings because you made me believe that I was the problem.
3: Oh my God.
1: Damn.
2: You cheated on me with men and women?
3: I didn't hear anything else but men and women.
1: Yeah.
3: That was crazy. Well,
1: did she really say you beated me?
2: Yes.
3: You beated me. Huh?
2: Instead of loving us, you beated me. Cheated on me with men and women.
1: That is a lie.
2: Oh, yeah, dog. And I went on her Instagram.
1: That's a lie.
2: And there's no pictures of her and her ex, obviously, so I don't know how long they've been separated. But she is fine.
3: Oh, she is not fine. She's fine.
1: Yeah.
4: She's really fine.
1: Damn, between the picture that you showed me of her and the picture that y'all just showed me of the Trinity? Girl Trinity, good Lord have mercy.
2: Dog. And I don't know what, I don't know how popular this guy is.
1: Okay to be in a toxic relationship, huh?
3: I guess so, yeah.
2: It kind of pays off a little bit. But I think this is exactly what Cardi B is talking about. Like, now she has this story in the tabloids and everyone's talking about this situation. Maybe there's really nothing there. Fashion weeks are one of those things where
1: they're
2: just events.
1: Are you talking about with Cardi and old guy?
2: Yeah.
1: But yeah, man. And then there's another thing, dude, like, all that she can't be making up. I mean, she could be. But wow, that's a lot.
2: That's a lot, man.
4: I used to think he was cute, but I'm like, knowing that about you is just like, even if it's not true, just knowing that you mess with somebody who is like that is somebody that would put their business out there like that. You know, it's just like, ick.
2: She also put up another one that says, you don't call your son, you don't see your son because you're too busy punishing his mother and being a baddie on social media.
4: Oh my God. Your son
2: that you wanted so badly when you was still broke and had to give, and I had to give you money.
1: Oh, hey, man, let me tell you, man.
3: Ouch!
1: That's tough. He picked the right one and the wrong one.
2: Yeah.
3: Yes, sir.
1: She know how to public, put you on public display and murder
3: you.
1: She
3: was fine while it lasted.
1: Yeah.
3: That's wild.
1: Oh, you don't mind a little toxicity.
3: Yeah, of course. You got to get the heart racing. Yes.
4: All right.
1: That's Jesus right there.
3: Keep it young.
1: Do continue to hang out with us in the neighborhood.

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0: All right, we're going to go ahead and get on out of here. Definitely want to thank you for hanging out with us in the neighborhood, man. Jesus Sepulveda left to go shoot a McDonald's commercial.
2: Yeah, literally,
0: bro, we can't find Mariana.
2: No, she's MIA.
0: Yeah, man, we've been looking for her. So.
2: Hey, you know what, though, bro?
0: What is she in the car already?
2: I think it's karma. Remember, we were just talking about, you know, the whole explosive diarrhea.
0: Oh, yeah.
2: Situation thing.
0: Maybe that's it, man.
2: Low-key, I think she got it.
0: All righty, but Travis Scott Night Out ends in chaos. We were speaking on that in the neighborhood. Cardi B says that she's hip-hop Britney Spears.
2: Yeah, what the hell does that mean?
0: Yeah, man. So,
2: yep.
0: You know, and the reason why I was saying, like, man, no, she's not a Britney Spears because she's kind of her own person.
2: Yeah.
0: But I can understand how Britney Spears, everybody's in the tabloids. Then when I heard Cardi speaking about how, you know, everybody else is going through something or she know a lot about other people. And it seemed like they only talk about her. And then we do a whole segment talking about her.
2: Of course, you got to figure that some of the biggest headlines from her have been obviously her tour.
0: Yep.
2: Stefan Diggs.
0: Mm-hmm.
2: And then now this whole situation with her dating the Nigerian soccer player.
0: Hey, man. And even looking at the Nigerian soccer player, right? Mm-hmm. And the way that his ex is tearing him up. It seemed like, dude, you know what? And not that you got it. Because Cardi's a grown woman. She her own woman, business, mogul, everything, right? But maybe she need to sit down. You know what I'm saying? Like, and you don't want to tell somebody what to do, and you know they grown and everything, and not just because she's a lady. I would tell a guy the same thing, like, bro, just sit down, just breathe a little bit,
2: or just have them come to the house and, like, you know, don't. Yeah,
0: man. Yeah, I'm pretty sure she got a big ass house. I'm pretty sure she got 20,000 square feet,
2: exactly,
0: where you can just don't have to leave the crib. But you know what? But she could.
2: Yeah.
0: And she said, but I'm just saying, man, like, just some of the relationships and the choices, too. Like, if she was my sister, I'd be like, yo, slow down. slow down for yourself, love. Just do that.
2: I feel like this goalkeeper guy's trying to, like, you know, he has the looks. I think his looks is what's giving him so much attention and so much play when it comes to, like, maybe attracting a Cardi B.
0: Right. Like, so you sound like you're attracted to him a little bit,
2: because his ex-wife is beautiful, bro, but I feel like, I think he's trying to, like, snatch one of these, like, rich women.
0: Oh, yeah. Like, and you got to think. Man, like the picture that you showed me of his girl, she looked amazing.
2: Oh, she looked beautiful.
0: But she's not Cardi B.
2: That's true.
0: You know what I'm saying? And I ain't even talking about she don't look as good or whatever. Mm-hmm. She's just not the Cardi B package.
2: Yep.
0: And we were talking about it as well, man. Like, what's your biggest turnoff? What's your ick? What is your ick? And I was just saying, man, girls that smoke cigarettes.
2: Yeah, that's
0: horrible,
2: remember
0: one time,
2: bro.
0: Man, it was this girl and she went to go, like, kiss me and lick me in my ear.
2: Yeah.
0: And that gave me the ick. Because it was, man, she left so much spit in my ear. I thought I was gonna get like an earache or like a, you know what I'm saying? Like, I was like, oh, man, like, dude, I'm going to get swimmer's ear messing with you.
2: One of my friends brought this girl that I've never met before, some girl that he's talking to, right? And he busted out his vape. And I'm sitting there and I'm like, I wonder if she likes that this dude vapes.
0: Yeah, man.
2: And like 3 minutes later, she busts out her own vape.
0: Oh, okay, well, they found each other.
2: I was like, never mind.
0: Well, that ain't going to be for me then. You know what I'm saying? But thank you guys for hanging out with us. Enjoy the rest of your day. We're Big Boys Neighborhood, and we are gone.
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1: I know you need some cash because I do too. Shoot, child, I just went on a week vacation. And I don't know why, but ain't nothing cheap on vacation. You know how you can, you know, kind of get by during your regular life. When you on vacation, you ain't got no budget. All right. 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So we did a road trip. We're going to bring our dogs, but then decided not to put them in boarding. Expensive. 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Expensive. 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So if you need an extra $1,000, 11 o'clock's your next shot. Stay tuned. I got Aaliyah up next. Salt and Pepper's on the way.
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1: 3 minutes, we're going to the TLC. 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
1: Yes, vacation did me well, okay? 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You spend a little too much money. Stay tuned. I got Nelly up next to do LPP on the way.
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2: 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You know them old sugar daddy. 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They tell them girls.

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If you missed the keyword I just played, you got another shot coming up at noon. 3 minutes got Mary J. next.

0: 93.9 Jams, HD2 Hawaii's throwback station. I've recently seen some videos of Mary J. Blige doing her residency in Vegas, and a lot of people are saying that her heart not in it. I think just because she's been doing the same dance for 20, maybe 30 some years. Maybe she got to switch it up. I don't know. You can see the video I'm talking about on my IG, ASHLEE on air. Stay tuned, because Noon, I got your next keyword to win the bag. Let's do Ice Cube up next. Ashanti's on the way.
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1: So SeaWorld has a resurgence because of their concert series. Actually, Tui's on there. There's so much for tapping in with us. And latest was Ashanti. Well, actually, I saw E-40. I think E-40 was last week or a week before. And he had that place packed. I ain't never seen that many people at SeaWorld. Okay, E-40 had a pack. Then Ashanti had a pack, rightfully so. People were just standing on the sidelines, even if they couldn't get in to get a seat. That is what millennials do. We turn places out. If you bring somebody that we love, all right. Stay tuned. Coming at noon, I got your next shot to win $1,000. This is Astro 2E's.
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1: So if you've been on TikTok at any point in the past, like, month, you've seen the Netflix challenge where it's like they play the Netflix sound effects and it's like, you know, when they do a Netflix documentary on fill in the blank, whatever it is. Well, Shaggy had a pretty amazing one. But now T-Pain has the best one, because if you didn't know, T-Pain was actually at Streamer University, thrown by Kai Cenat, full of Gen Zs, full of your kids, people your kids watch. And some of the other streamers didn't know who he was. And they were like, are you a small streamer? Are you new to this? It was a moment, to say the least. I'm an IG story, Ashley with 2 E's on air. Keep it locked to get game up next. We're going to send Lauryn Hill after that.
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Again, I just went on vacation. You still need one, but you ain't got the funds. You got $1,000 coming up at 1 o'clock. It's your next shot to win. 3 minutes. This is TLC No Scrubs up next. Right after Missy.

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1: Today we are getting some information about the autopsy of Nolan Xavier Wells that's going to actually be shared at the NAACP convention, which is a huge deal because that something of this magnitude, it has to be big for this to happen because nothing has ever been shared at the NAACP convention unless it's like some real big stuff. 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Stay tuned. 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I got Ja Rule, Tupac's on the way.
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1: 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But first, I got Jenny Wine up next. We're getting to Mary on the way. It's Asher with 2 E's.
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0: Jams, HD2 Hawaii's Throwback Station. It's Mariah. She is celebrating 30 years of her album Daydreams. That's where Tui's on air. Thanks so much. And she has a anniversary edition coming out on Friday. So you can also get some autographed copies. She's going to be performing at Madison Square Garden, and she's going to have an expanded digital edition with extended a cappella. So if you're a Mariah Carey stan, a Lammy, you're going to want to save your cash for that. But if you just need cash for regular bills, you got a keyword or two. Your next shot coming up is Zoo and Vogue and Rihanna up next.
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2: Staying partly cloudy tonight with a few scattered trade showers, lows in the mid-70s. Tomorrow, sunshine after a couple of morning trade showers and highs in the upper 80s.
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